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1: Weathervane Playhouse, presenting the Tony Award-winning musical Parade, which examines significant social issues and personal struggle in American history, running June 18th through July 12th. 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
2: 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Takemitsu is trying to figure out how to visualize what a merge of Japanese and Western classical music traditions could look like. So what you will hear is Takemitsu's realization of this fusion of two genres.
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Lance Fridell led the Royal Scottish National Orchestra. In that 2014 recording of the overture to a comic opera by the German composer Albert Lortzing, and the comic opera is called The Tsar and the Carpenter. In its original language, it's called Tsar und Zimmermann.

Carl Davis and the Royal Liverpool Philharmonic. The music is by John Williams and very well known, but we did not have one phone call. In fact, I actually called the contest line on my mobile phone here in the control room to make sure that the contest line was operating, and it is. 1-800-343-WCLV. I'm going to give you another clue. Basically, we're asking you to identify the movie and what's going on during that music that you just heard. I'm going to play it again, which gives me a great excuse to play it again. But the additional clue is it has something to do with transportation. Something to do with transportation. 1-800-343-WCLV. And we're playing for a pair of tickets to see the Remember Balloons live this Saturday, June 20th, 6:30, E.J. Thomas Hall in Akron. It is based on a children's book about how people sometimes forget things, and those facts are in those balloons. Let's try again.

0: Music of Carl Maria von Weber for solo piano, transformed by Franz Liszt into a showpiece for piano and orchestra, the Polonaise Brillante, Opus 72. Joel Fon was the pianist, and Christophe Chagnard conducted the Northwest Sinfonietta. Here on WCLV, we've got music of Carl Goldmark up next, so stay tuned to WCLV at 90.3.
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Jerry Goldsmith, what a genius of a film composer. And that was his music from the film that we were looking for as the answer to the movie quiz today, that came out in 1999, starring Brendan Fraser and a lot of other great folks, but specifically birthday boy Arnold Vosloo. And the film was The Mummy. And that particular piece from the soundtrack is called Sand Volcano. And we did have a few people who called in. Everybody got it right. Everybody knew that it was The Mummy. And the winner is Evelyn Fouty of Westlake, and she will be enjoying the film at the Cinematheque on Sunday. That is The Wrong Man, an Alfred Hitchcock film. Not terribly well known, but definitely worth checking out. I'm Caroline Brader-Watts. We'll be back

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